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98 TXT and Wayne D. Graduation season is here, and we want to help you shout out the superstar in your life, high school, college, trade school. 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
0: Thursday's all about some group therapy. We'll talk about that in a few minutes. But first, I want to hook you up with the latest from our buddy Zach Top here, South of Sanity.

98 TXT. What's up, everybody? 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Tomorrow morning at 7:30, one of the greatest guys in country music, Nico Moon. He's got that song, "We Just Trying to Have a Good Time." He's gonna be in. Man, he's written a bunch of songs for Zac Brown as well. 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
1: I'm saying vacay money. 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Next shot is coming. 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

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It's powered by Yogurt Mountain. It's 98 CXT.

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1: And it's Wayne D, Tay Hamilton. Love the fact that we were able to hang out with these guys not long ago. The full interview is so good. Listen back now. Link is in the bio. Instagram, Wayne D and Tay. Talking Dan and Shay. And say so.

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1: Tay is melting over the pictures, man. Congrats to our girl, Lainey Wilson.
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1: she had the
2: duck.
1: Pictures. How much do you think she sold her wedding pictures for? Because don't celebrate.
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2: 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Are you kidding me?
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1: Nothing says country like Vogue.
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Tuscaloosa's number one for new country, 98TXT. It's a couple of weeks away from officially opening his spot in downtown Nashville. Talking about Kane Brown. The song is called Woman. The bar is literally just called Kane Brown's on Broadway. That's it. Simple. It's Cody Johnson and The Fall.

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1: Tucker Wetmore, the song is called Brunette. We actually got to talk with him earlier this week. It's Wayne D. Tay. Your home for new country music. It always happens here first. 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Ashley McBride and What If We Don't.

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He's got that song, "We're Just Trying to Have a Good Time." 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
1: Got big stories coming out of Nashville. 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
2: Well, first we start things out with Garth Brooks. He has been announced as one of the headliners for the upcoming The Spirit of Independence Festival, which is a multi-day festival to commemorate the 250th anniversary of the Declaration of Independence from June 4th through the 6th in Washington, D.C., but Garth is set to headline night one of the event. Love that, because we haven't heard from Garth Brooks in quite some time. All right, next. So with a career that puts her among the biggest country stars ever, it's kind of easy to forget that Shania Twain has only put out about 6 albums in 30 years. Well, she's about to add to that total. Yesterday, she announced that her 7th studio album, Little Miss Twain, will be coming out this summer. With the announcement, she released her first single from the album called Dirty Rosie. But the album will be out everywhere July 24th. All right, and last, Cody Johnson is keeping the interest level high for his next album, Banks of the Trinity, right? He's released the track list for the 16-song project, and it's revealed 2 features on the album. You got Brothers Osborne, who's joining him for Foolproof, and then Luke Combs helps him on a song titled Shoot the Bull. The album is available everywhere June 26th.

98TXT, Tuscaloosa's number one for new country. Now, I know it's Friday, and that's already really good news, but how about a good news story to go on top of that? Hang on for two songs, and I'll share some with you.

Tuscaloosa's number one for new country, 98TXT. So topic I want to discuss next hour is, what is your favorite car or truck? Pie in the sky. What's the make, model, color? We'll talk next hour. My number, 866-607-8383.

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Tuscaloosa's number one for new country, 98TXT. 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

TXT. 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

Tuscaloosa's number one for new country, 98TXT. In 1940, the very first McDonald's opened up in San Bernardino, California. Fast food history was made, and a few fries were probably burned. Let's talk about that in history, plus some other things that went down on this day, coming up in Two Country Songs. Hey, it's 9 o'clock.

98TXT, Tuscaloosa's number one for new country. Last hour, we've been talking about this favorite car or truck of yours, whatever, even down to the color. Let me know what that is. I still want to hear from you. 866-607-8383.

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98TXT. 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
7: Welcome to Finally Friday. Hour number 4 starts right now. I'm Granger Smith, your host, and I've got a bunch of good country music planned all the way till the sun comes up, which, wherever you are in the country right now, it's not too far off. I've also got this question. What are your top 3 favorite movies? That'll get us till the sunrise. 866-607-8383. Let's talk. And then Earl Dibbles Jr., the country boy, has got a dumb criminal story for us. Hour number 4 starts right now.

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Diving into something pretty good this hour. What are your top three favorite movies? 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
1: 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This is Nick calling in from Mishawaka, Indiana. Just wanted to say thanks for keeping us company overnight.
0: You are sure welcome, Nick. 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
1: I don't know if you were looking at me or not. 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

Tuscaloosa's number one for new country, 98TXT. Now, I know it's Friday, and that's already really good news, but how about a good news story to go on top of that? Hang on for two songs, and I'll share some with you.

EXT. We're more than just a country radio show. We're a late night family. And Granger Smith is the voice that keeps the night going strong. Thanks for riding with us here on After Midnight with Granger Smith.

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1: 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Thanks, Granger.
0: 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I appreciate you listening. 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

0: 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Ann is about to join us with another round of Nashville news. Ann, what do you got coming up?
1: Did you see Riley Greene make his acting debut on Marshall's? A little traumatic. But I got some scoop coming up in your Nashville news next Granger Hangout.

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6: Hey, welcome to Friday's show. 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
7: Morning.
6: All right, coming up, we'll do easy trivia in like 3 minutes. Also, later on in the show, we're going to have Nico Moon in, who has that song. We just trying to have a good time.
8: We just trying to catch a good time.
6: That's it. Yeah, he's great. So we got a heck of a show. Amy, what's the Roman numeral for one?
9: I.
6: Correct. See, easy trivia.
7: Okay. Wow. Yeah, that was easy.
6: What letter is used to symbolize potassium on the periodic table?
7: That's my question? Oh,
9: I know it.
7: Gosh, P.
9: Nope. K.
6: Okay, good. Okay, we're going to play easy trivia next.
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10: Good Friday morning. We're looking at a partly cloudy sky today with afternoon highs in the lower 80s. We'll cool down to the upper 50s and lower 60s tonight. And then for your Saturday, partly cloudy and even warmer with afternoon highs in the mid 80s. From the WBRC 6 Weather Center, I'm meteorologist Matt Daniel.
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Tuscaloosa's number one for new country and Bobby Bones in the Morning. 98 TXT. Open phone Friday. News on today's At Worship. What exactly does that mean? Well, I'm glad you asked. I'll spell it out after I get you Morgan Wallen and Post Malone.

Tuscaloosa's number one for new country and Bobby Bones in the Morning. 98 TXT just discovered that today is National Bike to Work Day. I'm so glad I found that out after I got to work. Chris Jansen, here's me and a beer.

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Tuscaloosa for this request from the Talk Back Mike. 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
0: Yeah, let's do that. 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

Tuscaloosa's number one for new country, 98 TXT, sharing your good news on an open phone Friday and already talked back messages to pass along. So I'll do just that after I get you Tucker Wetmore with Brunette.

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Your Talk Back Lunch Break gets underway starting at noon. Who are you? Where are you? 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
1: 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I revealed something I have on my phone that people think I'm crazy for.

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Graduation season is here, and we want to shout out the superstar in your life. High school, college, trade school, if they're walking the stage, we want to celebrate them. Just open up the iHeartRadio app, tap the talkback mic, and leave us a message bragging on your grad. 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

the home of Bobby Bones in the morning, 98 TXT. Today's Talk Back Lunch Break is on, built by you. Now get that request in to me before 1 o'clock. I'll do my best to get it on. Chase Matthew, why does he call you darling? Why?

Tuscaloosa's number one for new country and Bobby Bones in the Morning. 98 TXT. It's an open phone Friday, sharing your good news as well. In fact, I've got more to pass along in just a few minutes via that Talkback mic on the iHeartRadio app. Cody Johnson's up first. It's the fall.

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Thank you, by the way, for this request from the Talkback mic on the iHeartRadio app. If you have a request, it's as simple as tapping that red Talkback mic anytime you're playing 98 TXT on iHeartRadio.

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0: 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I love her response.
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0: 9K payday is coming up again at 1. Good luck early.

The home of Bobby Bones in the morning, 98 TXT. Your open phone Friday continues. Requests, shout outs, all that sort of stuff. 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

Tuscaloosa's number one for new country and Bobby Bones in the Morning. 98 TXT. 8% of Americans think drivers would be safer if they never did this. What is this? The answer to your Google Buster question is on the way next.

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Tuscaloosa's number one for new country and Bobby Bones in the Morning. 98 TXT is an open phone Friday sharing your good news before we head off into the weekend. Tyler has some he wants to pass along after you get Chase Matthew, Darlin', on the At Work Show. Well,

The home of Bobby Bones in the morning, 98 TXT. Some really good requests on an open phone Friday. I'm so glad to know I'm not the only one. A big fan of this new song from Megan Maroney. Beautiful thing.

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Big thanks to Tuscaloosa for this request from the Talk Pack, Mike. 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

0: Tuscaloosa's number one for new country and Bobby Bones in the morning. 98 TXT. Lillian won $1,000. I think she was pretty excited.
1: Oh my God. Is this real? I didn't think I was going to win at all.
0: Yeah, this is real. In fact, it's the 9K payday. That next nationwide keyword to win is coming up at 3.

the home of Bobby Bones in the Morning, 98 TXT. It's Brooke Taylor. Man, thank God it's Friday. Am I right? Anybody else just fiending for the weekend? I am so excited for this day to wind down and have a couple days to just relax. Speaking of relaxing, let's get to a little positive spot in the show. Our daily upload happens next.

is number one for New Country and Bobby Bones in the Morning, 98 TXT. It's Brooke Taylor. If you've been watching Riley Green in that new series, Marshalls, please don't read any of the spoilers online because it just ruined it for me.

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0: home of Bobby Bones in the Morning, 98 TXT. It's Brooke Taylor, man. Alicia made me laugh when she told us what she was going to do with the $1,000 she won.
1: I would like to go on vacation, but I got to get the husband in there.
0: Got to get the husband approval. 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

Tuscaloosa is number one for New Country 98 TXT. It's Brooke Taylor. Some major new music news. I don't know if you heard about the new albums that were just announced, but we got to talk about it here on the show coming up next.

The home of Bobby Bones in the Morning, 98 TXT. It's Brooke Taylor. I am so excited to see Ella Langley perform Sunday night ACM Awards on Amazon Prime Video. I'm going to assume she's

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1: 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Nico Moon stopped by. I revealed something I have on my phone that people think I'm crazy for.

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Tuscaloosa's number one for new country, 98 TXT. It's Brooke Taylor. Lunchables just added a new line of products, and you can now get pickles in a smoothie. Literally. 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

0: 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It's Brooke Taylor. I'd say Virginia definitely had a good Friday.
1: No way!

Tuscaloosa is number one for New Country, 98 TXT. It's Brooke Taylor. We need to have a very honest conversation coming up next here on the show about pizza toppings and the ones that just ruin it for you. All right, hang with me here coming up next.

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1: It's Brooke Taylor. Brittany and I might fight when it comes to this. Here are the toppings on your pizza that you say absolutely ruin it for you.
2: 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Pineapple.
1: 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Pepperoni and pineapple is like the ultimate pizza for me. And I don't know what that says about me, but I think it is delicious. You're standing at your back.

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